Acrostic and Announcement System welcomes you to the Radio Anomalous. Remember, have a secure day.

took the subway to Humble Pie, and I went missing for a living. 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

0: else do you want a Bloody Mary?
1: 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Touch me now. 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

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She was there on the bed and she said, "Hey, is that what you really want, or do you just want a gin and tonic?" I said,

0: 願いします。
1: はよこいあっこちゃん。
2: By holding out Bates, he keeps him on the march. 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

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Or else do you want a Bloody Mary? She said, hey man, I want a Manhattan. Touch me now. No, I think I'll have a tequila sunrise or a screwdriver.

0: Tony. I said, I want an Alexander. Actually, I want you.
1: Yeah, well,
0: I want you. It might seem strange.

Why not help one another on this lonely journey? So what do you say?

the relationship and obscure. Speak your own sound, the wondrous body. Like a magnificent father. If you miss it, you must be blind.

When we came through during the appraisal, Tiff loved this hole. I hope that girl's okay.

0: Yes. Okay, Preston.
1: I've been thinking. Look out for traps.
2: Traps?
1: Trip lines or spike jaws just beneath the sand? It's just very suspicious. If the guild had placed an interdict on these islands, we'd have been told.
0: So,
1: someone else did it. Someone unauthorized.
2: And we'll have to have a talk with them.

0: We're right
1: here, shipmate.
0: No traps and no strangers. We're alone. But I feel you're still nervous. Is there something you're not telling me?
1: Well, there are features of these islands. I'll brief you when the time comes. For now, let's stay focused.
0: Oh, come on. Just give me a hint.
1: I'll give you two. Gold and Conflux.
0: Gold and Conflux?
2: That's Gurgle Flux.
0: Dockside palm readers give more for a copper.
2: Нет, это так. Да. Это вроде изи. Да, это... Ну, это... Вот, в механику. Да, далеко! Далеко еще!

0: Hello, Skipper?
1: Calling me Skipper now. Thank you for the joke. That is clearly very funny.
0: You're coming up on one of those things I haven't yet told you about.
1: Oh?
0: There's a strange structure embedded in the next island over. A big golden platform. It appears bright on my scry, beacon-like. Someone wants us to go there.
1: Maybe that's one of your traps.
0: I wish you knew what a scry looked like internally in the mind, so I could describe an important thing here. There are tendrils of energy that should connect to somewhere here.

0: But they don't. They go off as if toward another world. I've never seen its like before.
1: Well, then, this is incredible, actually. All we have to do is tell them where it is. The guild can send a team to figure it out. They'll pay us a fabulous bonus, and we'll be legends.
0: Maybe so. We'll have to get out of here first. Just be sure to visit that shrine when you get there.
2: Точно. Ладно. Они к разным конфигурациям, приводят. 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Сложно. Фэк. Фэк. What's that, dog? У меня два камня.

0: So?
1: Why did you come?
0: This is an unswept corner of my life. I always wondered, what if? You know, I do know. But it's very unusual that you're here without sanction. You must have gone to some lengths. What's the urgency?
2: Well, you see, I'm going to die soon. And I want to know.
1: Можно упасть в идею?

0: Нарисуй мне гранату. 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
1: Или ты... Так. Пошли.
0: Покушать не будет? Don't be a stranger.
2: You say you're going to die. I was told so by an oracle. And you believe it? Years back, she predicted I'd become the most successful tradesman. And it has come to pass. I've no direct experience with the oracles myself, but they are well regarded.
0: Ew. Так. Допустим. Угу. Теперь.

0: Quiche.
1: Did she give you any details? How you will die or when?
2: She was very vague and told there are clues in the words.
1: What did she say exactly?
2: The words were, you will depart this world before the year is out. You must order your affairs.
0: Дополнение конкретно. А к мужику нельзя? Как?
3: Так.
0: Ну, явно камни сюда нужно утопить, больше вариантов нету.

0: she'd meant you would die, she could have just said that. Oracles are precise and tricky.
1: That's their whole thing.
0: That's their whole thing. Well, we're finally here. Is it awkward?
1: What's that?
0: This is where you panicked and fled the trial.
1: Oh. You know who I am.
0: I was in your cohort back then.
2: Same,
0: the same. I was the next to run the trial immediately after you. When you'd failed, as they were leading you away, I read the contortions on your face. And they told me something. They gave me a hint at the specific danger I would soon face. I steeled myself against that thing. So you helped me succeed.
1: Congratulations, I suppose.
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0: 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I can care to arrange all this. To what end? I face the challenges they've put. It obviously requires a great deal of work and care to arrange all this. To what end? I face the challenges they've put before me, and I don't do too badly, if I may say. Is this a test? Do I earn distinction by passing? Is it a kind of training to make me more capable of solving problems? Is it merely a show of grand workmanship, like the monuments of forgotten civilizations? They left no direction as to my purpose here. Why not? And lastly, perhaps most importantly, why is it unpopulated? I'd have expected to see someone, a real person, here, not in the world, well before now. Why build all this, then abandon it? I'll continue. Ever forward. What other course has given me? New facts may make sense of this yet.
1: Ну чё, будем заканчивать или ещё немного? 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

0: Okay, here's the thing, guys. 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But you know what I do have that's even better? A dick-sucking heart, okay?
1: Radio Anonimo.

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1: Boku Don-chan.

There are people inside, when they're changing and shaping in size. 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

0: Okay, hi. Okay. My name is Boxy. 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If you're watching this, you probably know me as Boxy. But, a lot of people don't know me as...
1: Radio Anonymous.